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I demand a microphone to rock the homeboy with an instrumental to make noise. Yo, I

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How low can you go?

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The words that speak are hard to find. It's now time for something else instead of the LL who rock the bell.

Always on time, never too late. Drinks on the mix, cool and collected. Produced by Fix, sounds perfected. Down below, always willing and able. Only the cuts allow on the turntable. Long never get, I'm a dread. Just one team left, hurt and bad.

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Here the car to fly, that bro. Hello, can I go? Here the car to fly, that bro. Hello, can I go? Here the car to fly, that bro. Hello, can I go? Here the car to fly, that bro.

I like the smell of your perfume. I like the taste of your skin. I like the way you stand at your window with the sun shining in. I like your face in the morning.